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1: 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Maybe a few high, thin clouds. 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
1: A Dutch couple's marriage has been annulled because the person who officiated their wedding used a ChatGPT generated speech that did not meet Dutch legal requirements.
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1: Instead of asking if they would, quote, fulfill their marriage duties, the officiant asked if they would, quote, continue supporting each other, teasing each other, and embracing each other.
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2: Well, that doesn't count.
1: Well, I mean, did they have a contract? Did they sign it? 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
2: No, the words are important. 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

0: Hey, it's Jay Stu from the TOS Heavy Lift. Just because the Mountain Morning Show is over doesn't mean the workday is. 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
1: Here's a fun story. Man throws colostomy bag at hospital staff and police. A man is accused of removing his colostomy bag and throwing it at staff and police in Maryland. They say 45-year-old Antonio Santiago did not strike anyone with the bag.
2: Oh.
1: But it did spread waste all throughout the emergency room. Gross, dude. He's charged with 8 counts of assault with a dangerous weapon, one for each person in the room at the time of the incident. He was ordered to be held without bail.
2: Oh, man. 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
1: Japan has deployed military troops to the country's mountainous north to help trap bears after an urgent request from local authorities who are struggling with an unprecedented wave of attacks.
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2: Wow.
1: With a record 12 deaths across Japan, according to the Environment Ministry. So Japanese black bears can weigh up to 280 pounds. Yeah, you could probably fight that off.
2: Sure.
1: But the brown bears on the northern island of Hokkaido can reach almost 900 pounds.
2: Yeah, they're a lot bigger.
1: Yeah.
2: Yeah, they're a lot bigger.
1: So we need some help.
2: And if the trapping doesn't work, they've always got the kamikazes. So, I mean, that could work as well. I mean, it's...
1: I've heard you could lure them in with bowls of porridge.
2: I have heard that story, too.
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1: Last week, there was some big news in Ireland when a lion was reportedly roaming the county Meath countryside.
2: Oh, my God.
1: A week later, the mystery that had been causing stress for so many was resolved. It turns out that the King of Beasts was really just a Newfoundland dog. Just a big dog that had been privy to a fresh haircut, complete with lion mane and poofed tail end.
2: Okay.
1: Oh, nice. It was just a good grooming job.
2: That's funny.
1: He was also very far from ferocious. In fact, his name is Mouse, and he is extremely approachable and friendly.
2: Oh, there you go. I'm glad they figured that out. They also discovered that all the witnesses were drunk, but we said they're Irish, so that's redundant, so...
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0: Hey, it's Jay Stu. When the Mountain Morning Show's over, stick around because our workday is just getting started on the TOS heavy lift. Right out of the gate, we kick straight into a rock slide with at least six in a row every single hour of your workday guaranteed. 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

Complex, helping you determine what day and time it is. It's the Mountain Morning Show. And now, here he is. No help for where you woke up.

0: Thank you very kindly. It is the Mountain of Pure Rock, TOS, Mountain Morning Show, now officially in progress. My name is Tom O. Join me now, won't you, for a hearty and, yes, heartfelt good morning. Good morning to you, Mandy.
1: And good Monday morning to you, Tom O.
0: Thank you very much.
1: It's a beautiful morning. The sun is shining.
0: I know. Good thing the shades are already down.
1: Otherwise, I'd be blind.
0: I know.
1: All right, I have not one, but two Guinness World Records for you.
0: Oh, my God. This is going to be a full day.
1: So the first one we're going to start with, I think you might have heard this guy before, David Rush.
0: Yeah, he's been in the news. That's all he does.
1: This is
0: every week.
1: Full-time job, apparently. I don't know how he pays for his lifestyle of just breaking Guinness World Records. But
0: he started making up his own records.
1: Yeah. So this one was, he balanced a skateboard on his chin for over an hour. And I feel like he's done this one before.
0: Has he?
1: Like, I think he just broke his previous record.
0: Well, he's balanced things on his face before. That's definitely been covered.
1: Right.
0: But a skateboard, I don't know. See, that's the thing. Once you start balancing things, then you just change the things.
1: Right.
0: And so then you're like, hey, Guinness, look, I balanced a pogo stick.
1: A chainsaw, which he has done.
0: He did do a chainsaw.
1: It was not running at the time.
0: Well, see, no, that's lame anyway.
1: Boring.
0: Right.
1: All right, so here's a more interesting one, in my opinion. This is a Mexican circus wrestler chick.
0: Okay.
1: She's a Mexican circus performer. Diana Elizabeth Batres Hermosillo.
0: Nice job.
1: She has been performing circus feats for 26 years. Well, she took the Guinness World Record for the heaviest weight lifted with her hair.
0: Oh. Ouch. Which hair?
1: It was the hair on her head.
0: Okay, gotcha.
1: Braided, so it was like a rope. And then the braid held the weight, which was 166.11 pounds.
0: I feel like we've had stories about that, or it's been in our game or something about how much strength your hair has.
1: Apparently,
0: especially
1: it's pretty strong.
0: Totality.
1: Yeah. Yeah. And she beat the previous record of 122 pounds.
0: Yeah. And she went 160? So he said
1: 166.
0: Yeah, that's pretty good.
1: So an extra 40 some odd pounds.
0: Is she going to do the pubes next?
1: That is the next logical step.
0: Right.
1: See how much you can hold from the pube hair.
0: Right. Get Guinness on the phone. That's one we need. All right. We have to do our first news of the day. Let's see what Russ Merley has in store for us this week. It's all next.
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0: It is 6:12 here at the Mountain of Pure Rock TOS. Here's everything you need to know, beginning with meteorologist Russ Merley.
1: All right, hold on. I got to get to him. There he is. Go.
2: Good morning. Plenty of sunshine on the way today. Mild, lower 60s. Coolest at the coast. A few clouds tonight, upper 30s. Partly to mostly sunny, upper 50s tomorrow. A few clouds Tuesday night, 34 to 38. Clouding up with late day showers near 60 on Wednesday. This is Mountain Morning Show meteorologist Russ Merley from the NormsUseCars.com weather desk.
0: In sports, the Red Sox lost to the Tampa Bay Rays 4-1 in their series finale at Fenway Park. Boston has dropped two of their last three games. They'll be hosting the Philadelphia Phillies for a three-game set that begins tomorrow. For some NBA playoff recap action, the New York Knicks have punched their ticket to the Eastern Conference Finals. New York crushed Philadelphia 144-114 in Game 4 to complete a four-game sweep and a record. It's a seventh straight playoff victory.
1: Wow. Knicks on fire.
0: The Knicks are making their second straight appearance in the conference finals and will face either the Detroit Pistons or the Cleveland Cavaliers in the next round. Elsewhere, the Minnesota Timberwolves tied up their series against the San Antonio Spurs at two games apiece. That was from a 114-109 win in Game 4 from Minneapolis. Playoff action continues with a pair of Game 4s today. The Cavaliers will host the Pistons before the Los Angeles Lakers play host to the Oklahoma City Thunder. And Shane Van Gisbergen, because that's how we've decided we're going to name him.
1: That's right.
0: Made a late push win. He won the Go Bowling at the Glen race on Sunday. The driver of the number 97 car stormed from the back of the pack over the final 15 laps to earn a victory at Watkins Glen International. Wow. Michael McDowell, Ty Gibbs, Chase Briscoe, and Tyler Reddick rounded out the top five finishers. The NASCAR Cup Series takes a break for the All-Star race at Dover next Sunday.
1: They asked him, "You won. Now what are you going to do?" He said, "Go bowling." Right, is this the go bowling?
0: Yeah.
1: It's like Disney World.
0: They did not throw bowling balls at the cars. It was very disappointing.
1: I know. It's too bad.
0: Missed opportunity. Now from the Farmingdale Self-Storage News Desk. The search for that missing inmate who walked away from a job site in Thomaston is over. They got the guy.
1: Oh.
0: The State Department of Corrections says Brian Day and Candace Fisher were captured in Rochester, New Hampshire. She was the one that was like his accomplice or whatever, right, helping him escape.
1: Right.
0: Day had been on the run since leaving his job site last week without permission, and he was serving a sentence of more than 3 years for various crimes such as forgery and theft. Authorities say tips from the public helped lead to Day and Fisher being caught. And now I'm guessing he's going to have a little bit more than 3 years time.
1: Usually that's how it goes.
0: Yep. All right. Beating you to the pass here. Today is National Eat Anything You Want Day.
1: All right.
0: Yeah.
1: There you go.
0: I'm going to tell you more about it right here.
3: 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So today the word can be yes to pizza, donuts, burgers, even ice cream. But remember, permission doesn't burn calories. I'm Bree Tennis.
1: So wait, you're not supposed to have pizza, donuts, burgers, or ice cream?
0: I was going to say every day. Every day is National Eat Anything You Want Day if you live in my world.
1: My world too. Well,
0: right. About. You just got to get out and enjoy nature time and exercise after you enjoy all that delicious food.
1: I mean, burgers, pizza. What's wrong with burgers and pizza? What
0: Seriously?
1: Do you mean?
0: Those have all the food groups in them too.
1: That's right.
0: You've got your dairy, you've got your meat, you've got your veggies. It's all right there.
1: It's like a food pyramid.
0: It's perfect. All right. Olivia and Liam are topping Social Security's annual list of America's most popular baby names for the seventh straight year.
1: Yes. They've
0: Olivia
1: been on a run.
0: And Liam.
1: Trixie's, there's a ton of them around there.
0: Trixie's about to kick her water. Hold on.
1: What are you doing, Trixie? Is
0: all
1: she
0: right
1: up? You should
0: rolling
1: be laying down.
0: She's like basically doing somersaults in her bed right now.
1: Whoa.
0: All right, anyway, sorry. The newly released rankings for 2025 are based on Social Security card applications at birth, and the data shows few changes in the top 10. You've got Liam, Noah, Oliver, and Theodore holding steady as the top four boy names, while Amelia, Sophia,
1: Sophia.
0: Two different Sophias?
1: What do you mean?
0: One spelled PH, one spelled with an F.
1: Oh, jeez.
0: That's obnoxious.
1: That is.
0: All right, so

0: So Amelia, Sophia, Sophia, Mia, Evelyn, and Isabella all remained in the top 10 for girls. Charlotte overtook Emma as runner-up, which ended a six-year streak in the number two spot, while Ava was dropped out of the top 10 and replaced by Eliana.
1: How about that? That's, I don't know. Those names have been popular for quite some time. Mm-hmm. The least popular name, David with a four as the A. That one has...
0: dropped out of there for sure. Yeah. Not so popular anymore.
1: Nobody's with that. That story just keeps getting better, too, with that dude.
0: I mean, we knew it from the start that he did it. But now it's like, whoa.
1: It's a mountain of pure rock, TOS.
2: Something takes a part of me. Something lost and never seen.

0: GOS, the Mountain of Pure Rock, the Funeral Portrait on the Mountain Morning Show, 6:32. I'm Tom O. There's Mandy right there.
1: Good morning.
0: Russ Murley calling for a pretty nice day. Sun and clouds, 60s. Back to that. I think that's where we're supposed to be. Let's see. Oh, what do we have for a fabulous prize today? I did get the email last week.
1: Me too. It was something really cool, and I don't remember now.
0: Let's see. Oh, we got tickets to go see Avatar.
1: Yeah.
0: They're coming to Hampton Beach.
1: Oh, the casino ballroom there. I like that.
0: Yeah, it's a good place. Been there for years.
1: I saw live there like 20 years ago.
0: I saw the Ramones there in 84, maybe.
1: Nice.
0: Yeah, it's a cool place. And been back since as well. But yeah, so Avatar is coming. Let's see, when is that show? Oh, it's coming right up. It's May 20th.
1: Damn.
0: It's a week from Wednesday.
1: Right around the corner.
0: So that's cool. You can score those tickets later on when we play our wacky, zany, goofy radio type quiz show.
1: Ooh, today is sparse.
0: For the big list.
1: Mm-hmm.
0: Let's see. Well, we already covered it's Eat What You Want Day. And, you know, that's good.
1: That's every day.
0: It's Bike to Work Week.
1: Oh, see, and that's how you counterbalance the whole eating what you want thing.
0: You think so?
1: Sure.
0: Am I supposed to bike to work all week?
1: I think that's the plan, yeah.
0: Everybody's going to assume I have an OUI.
1: Especially because you're not young.
0: And I won't be wearing biking clothes.
1: You'll have a backpack. Yeah, they'll definitely think you had too many OUIs.
0: I won't have the tight shorts and the helmet. Let's see. Anything else? No, not really.
1: Hostess Cupcake Day.
0: I was looking at the weeks first because it was so lame today. But okay, yeah, Hostess Cupcake Day. That's good. We had Twinkie the Kid Day recently, or Twinkie Day.
1: You're right. So, I mean, I'm assuming we're going to go through the whole lineup. At some point, it will be Nutter Butter Day.
0: I think so.

0: Yeah, what else? Ho-hos.
1: Snowballs.
0: Ding-dongs.
1: Mm-hmm.
0: They should each get their own day. I mean, the Hostess Cupcake, it does taste unique. It doesn't taste like any other cupcake.
1: The Cosmic Brownie. Yeah. They should have their own day.
0: That's a little Debbie, I think.
1: I don't care. Let's go through all of the different brands.
0: Okay. I thought we were sticking with Hostess for a moment.
1: We can do Hostess. We can do Little Debbie. We can do them all. All the snack cakes deserve their special day.
0: God, if you start getting into Little Debbie, she's got a ton.
1: Oatmeal cream pie.
0: And the little Christmas tree cakes and all that stuff for the holidays, you know.
1: Zebra cakes.
0: Mm-hmm. Oh, great. Now we're hungry.
1: But it's Eat What You Want Day, so it's okay.
0: That's right. National Foam Rolling Day.
1: I think that has to do with exercise, so probably it's
0: Well, it's stretching.
1: Okay.
0: It's a thing to work your muscles or something. But, you know, it just... it's its own thing. I mean, what does that look like? It looks like a fleshlight, really.
1: Sure. She uses it for leg rolling. Her husband uses it for the other purpose.
0: Right. There's a hole in the other end of that.
1: Mm-hmm. Nice and squishy.
0: National Technology Day. That's very broad.
1: It is. That covers a lot.
0: Really? Oh, and it's in India.
1: What?
0: National Technology Day in India. Well, thanks for pointing that out.
1: Well, I mean, if you're going to call up the tech support for anything, it usually does
0: yeah, that's right.
1: end up reaching someone in India.
0: It is going to be India. Yeah, you're right. But they're going to say their name is Roger.
1: Right. Or Greg. Hello, I am Greg.
0: Your name is not Greg. National Women's Checkup Day. Sure.
1: Yeah, just once a year. Eh.
0: A Twilight Zone Day. Well,
1: that's a day worth celebrating.
0: There you go.
1: Do you have a favorite Twilight Zone episode?
0: No, I have a hard time remembering specific ones, but then when I watch the marathons, and I often do, which is always on New Year's and I think 4th of July,
1: mm-hmm.
0: I go, oh yeah, I remember this one. As soon as it starts, oh yeah, I remember this one. Oh yeah, I remember this one. I mean, you know, everybody loves the William Shatner one.
1: Thank you. I was going to say, I have three favorites. One, William Shatner seeing the crazy animal on the airplane.
0: Yeah, well, yeah, exactly.
1: And then two, To Serve Man is the title of the episode.
0: Of course, with the cookbook
1: with the alien
0: at the
1: cookbook.
0: End.
1: Yep.
0: They reveal it's a cookbook.
1: And then my favorite one is the Burgess Meredith episode where
0: with the glasses.
1: He loves to read, yeah, but yeah. He's like in purgatory or whatever and he has no glasses.
0: He's the last man on earth.
1: Yeah. So he could have had all the time in the world to read books, but his glasses were messed up.
0: Yeah. Yeah, that was...
1: Spoiler alert.
0: Yeah, they're all... Yeah. I don't know. I like the one with the... where the dude thinks he's going to heaven, but he won't let him take his dog. And then he realizes that wasn't heaven. That was hell.
1: That feels like that would be hell.
0: With Rip. Rip, his dog, went in to coon hunting. Coon drowned him. Oh, anyway.
1: Aw.
0: Let's see. You don't remember that one? No,
1: I don't, but I feel like that would be hell if you couldn't bring your dog with
0: you.
1: Well,
0: that's how he knew. And he was like, well, I ain't coming in without my dog. Uh-huh. Right. And World Ego Awareness Day. Well,
1: am I supposed to keep it in check or am I supposed to try harder to care about myself? Oh, it's the dangers of having an inflated ego.
0: Well, those are all very boring days.
1: Well, there's a lot of those in radio. I'm going to have to let everyone know that today is World Ego Awareness Day.
0: Oh, sure. You're going to piss everybody off. All right. Well, there you go. I don't know. Looks like it's probably back to Twilight Zone.
1: All right. Twilight Zone trivia. Too bad we didn't just, I mean, hopefully we didn't just give you all the answers, or maybe we did.
0: So let's see. That will be, for, what did I just say? Our game?
1: Avatar. Concert tickets for the 20th.
0: I keep looking over here at
1: in
0: the
1: New
0: thing,
1: Hampshire.
0: Which is the old game. It's the old prize. So, all right. That'll be later on when we play our game. What do we got next? Red Hot Chili Pepper.
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2: Good morning. Quite a bit of sunshine today. Low 60s this afternoon. A few clouds. Upper 30s tonight. Partly to mostly sunny. Upper 50s to near 60 tomorrow. Just a few clouds tomorrow night. Chilly, middle to upper 30s. Clouding up with late day showers Wednesday. 58 to 62. Rain will end as showers Thursday. This is Mountain Morning Show meteorologist Russ Murley from the NormsUsedCars.com weather desk.
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0: TOS, the Mountain of Pure Rock. It is the Mountain Morning Show at 6:50. Shine down. Yeah, still pretty nice out there. Russ says it's going to be a mix of sun and clouds today. Got quite a few clouds around right now. It'll be in the 60s, though. Very pleasant. He'll give you all the details of that forecast coming up in the news straight ahead.
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0: Philadelphia Phillies for a three-game set that starts tomorrow. The Stanley Cup playoffs continued with a pair of games on Sunday. The Montreal Canadiens beat the Buffalo Sabres 6-2 to take a 2-1 lead in their second round series. Out west, the Anaheim Ducks knotted their series against the Vegas Golden Knights at 2 games apiece with a 4-3 home win. The action will continue tonight with the Wild hosting the Avalanche in game 4 of their series. Colorado leads Minnesota 2-1. And in the NBA draft lottery, the Washington Wizards are set to pick first. Washington won the draft lottery on Sunday, and that's actually the first team with the worst record to win the lottery since the odds changed in 2019.
1: I thought that was the whole point.
0: It was supposed to, but Washington was followed by the Utah Jazz, the Memphis Grizzlies, and the Chicago Bulls in the top four. Wow, the Chicago Bulls are that bad right now?
1: Apparently.
0: I mean, I feel like when I was a kid,
1: just a name.
0: Everybody loved the Chicago Bulls. I don't know how good they were back then, but.
1: Well, then Michael Jordan left, and you know that happened.
0: Yeah, that makes sense. Now from the Farmingdale Self-Storage News Desk. With Memorial Day coming up, volunteers are needed to help mark the graves of deceased veterans in Lewiston. Roughly 7,500 people are needed for this project, which covers more than a dozen cemeteries. The state passed a law in 2001, which requires communities purchase and place individual American flags at the gravestones of every veteran buried in their municipality. Anyone interested in signing up can contact the city clerk's office in Lewiston. And prices keep climbing, but shoppers are still attracted to those impulse purchases. Here's some information for you about the impulse buying.
2: A new survey from marketing agency Partner Centric found that more than half of shoppers say their budget is tighter this year. Gen Z and millennial consumers are the most likely to have made an impulse buy, with food being the top category. Clothes came in a close second, followed by electronics. The head of Partner Centric credits the desire for a small reward when things get expensive and stressful. I'm Tammy Trujillo.
0: Food is considered an impulse buy?
1: Well, because that's why it's there in the checkout aisle.
0: Oh, okay.
1: You know what I mean? You're like, oh yeah, I'll try that jerky.
0: Or like when I'm trying to be good at work and then everyone else is all like, hey, we're going to Las Palapas today. And I'm like, oh, okay. Yeah.
1: I think most impulse buys for me happen in a clearance aisle.
0: Yeah, but then that's good because you're saving money on the item.
1: Yeah, but I didn't really need it.
0: You might need it, but you probably would not have spent the money buying it if it wasn't in the clearance
1: but
0: aisle.
1: It's a good deal. If I was to buy it, I'd be paying this much. But now that I'm buying it, I'm only paying this much.
0: I have impulse buy problems when it comes to things that might be raising money for something too, like Girl Scout cookies, even if I have a whole box of Girl Scout cookies already.
1: Right.
0: And I see some Girl Scouts outside of a store, I'm going to be like, yeah, okay. Because it's going to help them.
1: Well, that's not an impulse buy. That's just you being a good person.
0: Aw, thanks. But only if I don't eat all the cookies. If I eat them all, then obviously I have a problem.
1: I bought a grill a couple of years ago just because it was like $25. So they were like blowing out these charcoal grills. It was a nice charcoal grill. But it's so nice that it takes a long time to put together. Because I had one exactly like that. And I'm like, I had one like that. I like that grill. But it's a pain in the ass to put together. It's been sitting so long that the box is disintegrated.
0: Oh, no. Is it starting to like rust on the inside too? Yeah. Well, then put it together. Come on now.
1: I will at some point. But my other grill is fine. That's the thing. I'm like, well, when this grill dies.
0: Oh, it was just the backup grill.
1: Right.
0: Okay.
1: But now this grill has been hanging on for so long. And I think I may have actually found another replacement grill at the dump in the meantime. So I'm like,
0: You've got two.
1: No, like I switched them out. I'm like, it did die. But I'm like, oh, look at that grill at the dump with a broken wheel and everything else is fine.
0: I have like 3 or 4 grills that all work in our garage. One came with the camper and we just don't use it because we already had another grill.
1: Too many grills.
0: You want one?
1: No, I have too many.
0: All right. The grand opening of a business owned by rapper Snoop Dogg has been postponed due to safety concerns.
1: Uh-oh, what?
0: The cannabis retail store in Long Beach called SWED. I don't know if he calls it SWED, but it stands for Smoke Weed Every Day.
1: Okay.
0: The decision follows a deadly shooting last Friday at the grand opening of Marathon Burger, which is a franchise connected with the late rapper Nipsey Hussle.
1: Oh, all right.
0: One person was killed and 2 others were injured in that incident. Snoop Dogg was supposed to be honored with a proclamation from the city of Long Beach and receive a city certificate.

0: Connecticut during the ribbon cutting ceremony.
1: Right.
0: A new grand opening date has not been announced.
1: Right.
0: Sad.
1: So, yeah, I mean, you know, this officially the city canceled it, but really Snoop Dogg was like, hey, I can't top that grand opening. Really? Right? What am I supposed to do now? A shooting and everything, especially a grand opening for a rapper's business.
0: Mm-hmm. Good point.
1: Totally overshadowed his. So it's a mountain of pure rock, TOS.

0: 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It is the Mountain Morning Show. AC/DC, I'm Tom O. There's Mandy right there.
1: Good morning.
0: Ross Merley calling for a mixture of sun and clouds today in the 60s. And yeah, my friend yesterday was like, hey, did you see the guy get sucked into the airplane? I'm like, what? And the jet engine? Yeah, right out in the, I'm like, in the runway? What are you talking about? I'm like, well, I'll figure it out tomorrow morning.
1: Yeah.
0: So Denver International Airport sometime over the weekend. What was it, Saturday? Friday or Saturday? Anyway, guy.
1: Friday night.
0: Oh, that's right. Because then they reopened it Saturday morning. They had to mop down the runway, I guess.
1: Yeah.
0: Hose it down. Bring down the power washers.
1: Mm-hmm.
0: So yeah, what happened? The guy was, he jumped a perimeter fence.
1: Climbed the fence. Ran, well, not even, he wasn't running. He was walking casually, but walking, he looked like across, he knew what he was doing.
0: Across the runway.
1: Walking, yeah, and then literally the plane just...
0: They were getting ready to take off, right?
1: Yeah, they hadn't, so they had landed. The high speed, the engines were going high speed because they were about to lift off.
0: Right.
1: And then they had to abort the takeoff because one of their engines was malfunctioning due to something passing through it.
0: Yes, at least partially consumed.
1: Mm-hmm.
0: Well, not completely consumed because there were

0: limbs on the tarmac.
1: That's so gross. I mentioned earlier this, like, that happened on the pilot episode of Lost. So, like, if you've seen that, then you know exactly what we're talking about.
0: Was somebody walking across the runway like that? Or just somebody get sucked into it?
1: On Lost, the plane had just crashed and they were on an island and Jack was all like, whoa, get away from there. And the guy's all dazed and so he walks a little closer and he gets sucked in.
0: I've seen that on a few different shows. Yeah, somebody gets sucked into a jet airplane. But yeah, it happens. Mm-hmm. And they haven't identified the dude or
1: figured out why
0: it was on purpose. Well, was there a crosswalk painted across the tarmac?
1: I didn't see a crosswalk, no.
0: Well, if there was, then that would be the reason.
1: My thought was that if he did not do this on purpose, that he was trying to hitch a ride. He was like, oh, I'm just going to grab onto the wheel and get a free ride.
0: Not a good idea. Anyway, so yeah, that's a good one. I haven't seen the actual video. All the videos that I've seen, it just stops. Just before the guy gets
1: right, they don't
0: in.
1: Want you to see it. Also, it was really grainy, like nighttime video, so it's hard to.
0: Oh, it'll be on X or something. It's out there someplace.
1: Does the Faces of Death still exist?
0: I think they're rebooting it. Yeah.
1: Well, then we'll see it on that.

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2: Good morning. Quite a bit of sunshine today. Low 60s this afternoon. A few clouds. Upper 30s tonight. Partly to mostly sunny. Upper 50s to near 60 tomorrow. Just a few clouds tomorrow night. Chilly, middle to upper 30s. Clouding up with late day showers Wednesday. 58 to 62. Rain will end as showers Thursday. This is Mountain Morning Show meteorologist Russ Murley from the NormsUsedCars.com weather desk.
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4: And now, a post-Mother's Day message from your mother.
5: Hi, sweetie. I got your card. Very nice. Just the card, right? Okay, just making sure. Not that there's anything wrong with that. I mean, it took a lot of work to buy that card and mail it. I'm sure you carried this card around for 9 months, right? Yeah? Huh? And over the span of 8 hours, you were forced by doctors to push this massive watermelon-sized card as hard as you could right out of your tiny, forever damaged...
4: Okay, that'll do. This has been a post-Mother's Day message from your mother.
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Hello, me, it's me again. 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

0: TOS, the Mountain of Pure Rock. Megadeth on the Mountain Morning Show. I'm Tom O. There's Mandy right there.
1: Good morning.
0: 717, Russ Merley says it's going to be a pretty nice day. He'll tell you all about it, of course, coming up in the news, and then we chat with him right after.
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0: In sports, the Red Sox lost to the Tampa Bay Rays 4-1 in their series finale at Fenway Park. Boston has dropped two of the last three games, and they will host the Philadelphia Phillies for a three-game set that starts tomorrow. The Revolution rallied for a 2-1 win over the Philadelphia Union at Gillette Stadium. Yeah, that's pretty exciting. New England has 22 points and will host Nashville SC on Wednesday. Gillette Stadium gets a lot of action.
1: Oh, sure. It's not just the Patriots there.
0: Right.
1: Well, it's a whole complex, really.
0: The Stanley Cup playoffs continued with a pair of games on Sunday. The Montreal Canadiens beat the Buffalo Sabres 6-2 to take a 2-1 lead in their second round series. Out west, the Anaheim Ducks knotted their series against the Vegas Golden Knights at 2 games apiece with a 4-3 home win. The action continues tonight with the Wild hosting the Avalanche in game 4 of their series. Colorado leads Minnesota 2-1. And Christopher Wrighton is celebrating his first win on tour after finishing atop the leaderboard at the Truist Championship from Quail Hollow Club. Wrighton finished the tournament 15 under par to win by 2 strokes. And now from the Farmingdale Self-Storage News Desk, this news comes out of Vermont. A new device could help Vermonters be ready for the next extreme weather event. The University of Vermont opened an extreme weather monitoring station last week in Lindenville. It's a tower that stands over 30 feet tall, and it's just one of 20 that UVM hopes to have across the state at some point. Officials tell the local news source that this will help them better predict floods and blizzards.
1: Huh. All right.
0: Which is interesting, because when they predict something, it usually ends up our way a couple hours later.
1: Yep.
0: So we'll benefit, too.
1: We'll watch.
0: Oh, we have another poop cruise.
1: Oh, no.
0: This
1: really?
0: Separate from the one on Netflix and separate from the hantavirus cruise. This is the CDC says 115 people are sick with the norovirus on a Caribbean Princess cruise ship right now.
1: Great.
0: Here's more on that.
1: Oh, go.
2: The agency released a statement saying 102 passengers and 13 crew members reported being sick on the ship that left Fort Lauderdale in late April. Over 3,000 passengers are on the boat, which will arrive at Port Canaveral on Monday. Norovirus causes diarrhea and vomiting and is spread through direct contact with others and by consuming food and liquids contaminated with the virus. I'm Lisa Taylor.
1: There you go. Oh. There's the vomiting.
0: So, I'm assuming, like, an employee who was preparing food got sick first and then spread it?
1: Oh, it just lives on those ships now.
0: So just,
1: I mean, that's the thing.
0: Like, it's touching
1: just
0: a railing?
1: It's going to be... It's never going to be totally eradicated on a ship that has it. That's what I think.
0: Well, that's just gross.
1: It is. It's gross.
0: All right. Here's an interesting story. A strange new trend is making the rounds in Russia, where some men are paying to have their ears surgically deformed to get the lumpy, misshapen look associated with veteran MMA fighters and wrestlers.
1: Oh, the old cauliflower ear.
0: Yes, that's it. Cauliflower ear is typically caused by repeated blunt trauma in combat sports, causing blood to pool under the ear's cartilage and harden into a warped shape that can't be reversed.
1: Yeah.
0: Medical experts warn that unlicensed procedures carry serious risks, including hearing loss and cartilage infections that can develop into dangerous hematomas.
1: Yeah. Well, that and you could get your ass kicked because you look like you can fight, but you can't.
0: Good point.
1: You know, that's somebody's going to...
0: They didn't think about that. I'll do it cheaper, though. I'll just take a bite out of it. How about that? We'll give you Mike Tyson ear.
1: Great. It's TOS.

0: TOS, the Mountain of Pure Rock. It is the Mountain Morning Show. I'm Tom O. There's Mandy right there.
1: Morning.
0: 729. Yes, it is the perfect time to check in with our meteorological madman, Russ Merrily. Good morning!
2: Good morning
3: to you.
0: What's going on?
3: That was a big weekend. Was it big?
0: It was big. Yeah, I think so. Well, it was... Yes, it was big. I had activities both days. Saturday, I was at J.T. Reed's Gun Shop in Auburn.
1: I loved the picture you posted of the autographing of the prosthetic leg.
0: Oh, of Sugar Snap, yes.
1: That's pretty sweet.
0: Yep. I'm sure I have signed a prosthetic before, but not that I recall. Not recently, anyway.
1: I personally have never signed a prosthetic before.
0: Really?
1: Yep.
0: Well, maybe next time.
1: Next time.
0: We did have a glass eye in the studio here that a dude gave us one time.
1: Did he just pop it out of his head and then give it to you? Oh, wow.
0: He handed it to Mr. Mike, I think, and freaked him out. And we kept it. I think it's in a box.
1: That's amazing.
0: From the old Witten Road Studios. It would sit like right here, so it was always looking at you.
1: I wonder if the guy had a backup.
0: Not with him.
1: Wow.
0: But yeah, I think you were like, wait, I could take her. He's like, oh, yeah.
1: I got plenty.
0: I got others.
1: I like doing this at parties.
3: Yeah, you can have this one, Mr. Mike. Yeah.
0: And they're not round. I mean, it's concave in the back.
1: Interesting.
0: I thought it would be like a ball, you know, like a marble or whatever.
1: It gets bigger towards the back?
0: No, it's like...
1: It gets smaller.
0: It's just a curve. It's like a concave.
1: I didn't know if you meant out or in.
0: In is concave. Convex is out.
1: Okay, thanks. Yeah. Did I tell you I failed math a lot?
0: Yeah, I'll have to look for that. No, that made me think of it.
1: I want to see it if you can find it.
0: Oh, I'm sure I've got it. We had a lot more things in the other studio.
1: Yeah.
3: I remember.
0: Yes, yeah. This was, Russ calls this the dentist office.
3: Yeah, it's very sterile in there, very antiseptic. Yeah, it feels like every time I go in there, I'm like... looking around for the big chair.
0: Well, we weren't allowed to have decorations at one point when we first moved here. I was allowed to keep the shrunken heads. I brought the shrunken heads with us. That was it.
1: But I feel like we should bring the black lights back.
0: Oh, yeah. And now there's stuff all over the walls and everything, so nobody cares anymore. But it was a thing at the day.
3: The legendary studio, of course, was the old Skowhegan days up on Middle Road.
0: With shag carpeting on the walls.
3: Right, and that shag carpeting had street value.
0: Oh, my God. Yes, for sure. Well, the floor carpeting certainly did. So, how was your weekend?
3: Busy. Gigged Friday night, recovered Saturday. I went to go visit Mom yesterday, brought her Chinese food.
0: There you go. What was your encore? Encore 90s, 80s song. What was your encore 80s song for the Totally Rad?
3: We closed out with Running Down a Dream by Tom Petty.
0: Great one.
1: Nice.
0: There you go. Nice.
3: Yeah, good time.
0: All right, let's see what we got.
3: What do we have?
0: Not very much. It is a very,
3: really?
0: Very
3: That's
0: slow
3: a Monday,
0: day.
3: For God's sake.
1: Right.
0: I know.
1: We should be backed up with P-Mute.
0: We've had some slow Mondays. I don't know why. Maybe because a lot of the reporters were celebrating Mother's Day and stuff, and they didn't care.
1: Maybe.

0: I have no idea where Noida is.
1: Where's Noida?
0: I don't know. Unless it's an acronym, like for Northern Idaho or something like that. Let's see. One-of-a-kind critical surgery in Noida.
2: India.
0: Okay. Doctors save one testicle in teen. So they only did the other one not make it? Is that what happened?
2: That's what it sounds like.
1: What happened to the other one?
0: Yeah, you have to. I don't want to really read the whole thing. Sounds like a pretty boring story. I mean, the fact that they saved his testicle. If he lost a testicle, you think that would be in the headline, and that would be P-mute or T-mute.
2: So what you're saying is that he was born like with only one, maybe, or the other one never descended? So they had to save that one?
0: Let's see. He had testicular torsion.
2: Ouch.
1: Twisted nuts.
0: Yeah, testicle twists itself, cuts off its own blood supply. 720 degree torsion. Twice around. Twice completely around.
2: Well, I thought, oh yeah. Oh no.
0: Right. 360 is all the way.
2: In my brain, I was thinking 270, but.
1: Remember, Mandy failed math.
0: Right.
2: I really did. I suck real bad.
0: Okay. So yeah, there you go. So severe 720 degree torsion. They just cut that one off. They were like, yeah, we're not saving that. But they were able to secure the healthy one to prevent future issues.
2: Oh, that's good.
0: They like just taped it.
2: Do a little couple stitches so it doesn't twist?
0: Probably, yeah. Something like that. Or just, duct tape it in place.
2: You got a little super glue.
0: What else we got? Before a match, a shocking incident occurred where Hamzat... I don't know how I'd say this name. I don't know the MMA guys. Shamev kicked Sean Strickland in the groin.
2: Oh, I have it ready for you today.
3: Kick me in the jimmy.
0: Nice. leading to a humiliating defeat. Kicked him in the balls before the match even started.
2: Wow.
0: It's got to be against the rules. And in case you're wondering, there is panic in Ngabu. As men claim, private parts are mysteriously disappearing.
2: I didn't make the sound effect for that yet. Poof. Ah!
0: That's good. You've already got it in your mind.
2: Oh, I know what I'm going to make.
0: There
2: yes.
0: you go.
2: I just didn't do it yet.
0: You do some Foley art for that?
2: Oh, yeah. It's going to sound like the genie poof and then screaming.
0: All right, good. So that was our complete rundown for a Monday, which is very disappointing.
2: Mm-hmm.
1: Right.
0: Very disappointing. Plus my search... has been corrupted by a bunch of ads for penis enlargement pills. So now whenever I search penis, the first 14 pages are just ads.
2: Just pills? No injections yet?
0: No. No. You get that in somebody's shed. or a Toyota.
1: Right.
0: That one. I never forget that one. So there you go. I mean, pretty mild on the P-Mute and T-Mute for you today, but hey, that's how it goes.
1: Yep.
0: All right.
1: Call them as they come in. That's all we got. That's all we got. So be it. Right. Yep. All right. Well, look at my time.
0: I know.
1: Let's get to work here, shall we? Welcome to Monday. It's going to be a pretty quiet day today. Still some clouds hugging the coast and parts of down east, but those will go away. It's going to turn partly to mostly sunny. Should be an absolutely beautiful afternoon. Temperatures in the low 60s. For mariners, offshore interest, looking at northwesterly wind shifting southwesterly. Seas 5 to 10 knot wind. Seas 4 to 5 feet. Visibilities will be slowly improving. Couple of clouds tonight, upper 30s to near 40. Sunshine, beautiful tomorrow, upper 50s. Few clouds, 30s tomorrow night. Clouding up with late day showers Wednesday. 58 to 62. Rain will end to showers on Thursday. 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This is Mountain Morning Show meteorologist Russ Murley from the NormsUsedCars.com weather desk.

0: Heard about Toyota's new all-electric family yet?
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0: WTOS, the Mountain of Pure Rock, Stained on the Mountain Morning Show. It is 7:47. I'm Tom O. There's Mandy right there.
1: Morning.
0: Russ Murley says it's going to be a pretty nice day. We'll have a mix of sun and clouds. Temperatures will be in the 60s. Don't forget, later on this morning, your chance to score a pair of tickets to see Avatar. They'll be coming Wednesday, May 20th. That's a week from Wednesday at the Hampton Beach Casino Ballroom. You can get your tickets through Ticketmaster. You can get your free ones right here when we play our Wacky Zany Goofy Radio Type Quiz Show. That'll be in a little more than an hour. Let's do some news next.
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2: 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Here's everything you need to know, beginning with meteorologist Russ Merley.
3: Good morning. Quite a bit of sunshine today. Low 60s this afternoon. A few clouds. Upper 30s tonight. Partly to mostly sunny. Upper 50s to near 60 tomorrow. Just a few clouds tomorrow night. Chilly. Middle to upper 30s. Clouding up with late day showers Wednesday. 58 to 62. Rain will end to showers Thursday. This is Mountain Morning Show meteorologist Russ Merley from the NormsUseCars.com weather desk.
2: In sports, Shane Van Gisenbergen, or as we like to call him, Shane Van Gisenbergen,
4: right,
2: made a late push to win the Go Bowling at the Glen race. The driver of the number 97 car stormed from the back of the pack over the final 15 laps to earn a victory at Watkins Glen International. Michael McDowell, Ty Gibbs, Chase Briscoe, and Tyler Reddick rounded out the top five finishers. The NASCAR Cup Series will take a break for the All-Star race at Dover next Sunday. So he came all the way from the back of the pack and just the last 15 laps won the race.
4: Mm.
2: Did he have like some nitrous? Did they check for that?
4: What's your secret weapon?
2: How did he do that? That's crazy. All right, the Red Sox lost to the Tampa Bay Rays 4-1 in their series finale at Fenway Park. Boston has dropped two of the last three and will host the Philadelphia Phillies for a three-game set that starts tomorrow. And for your NBA... They're
4: playoffs.
2: Doing the conference finals there, the Eastern Conference, the Western Conference. Yeah. The New York Knicks have punched their ticket to the Eastern Conference finals. New York crushed the Philadelphia 76ers 144-114 in game four to complete a four-game sweep. And it was a record seventh straight playoff victory. The Knicks are making their second straight appearance in the conference finals and will face either the Detroit Pistons or the Cleveland Cavaliers in the next round. The Minnesota Timberwolves tied up their series against the San Antonio Spurs, two games apiece, when they won 114-109 in Minneapolis. That was for game four. Playoff action continues with a pair of game fours today. Got the Cavaliers hosting the Pistons before the Los Angeles Lakers play the Oklahoma City Thunder. Now from the Farmingdale Self-Storage News Desk. So earlier we mentioned they finally caught that escaped inmate who walked off a job site in Thomaston.
4: Mm-hmm.
2: Well, the New Hampshire Department of Corrections is still searching for their missing inmate.
4: Everybody's got an inmate.
2: Apparently. That agency says Sean Bailey walked away from the Calumet Transitional Housing Unit, which is a medium security facility located in Manchester, New Hampshire. Bailey was on house restriction at the time. He was last seen wearing a black hooded sweatshirt with jeans and sneakers. He was serving time for violating probation. No.
4: Maybe they should have kept an eye on him.
2: Yeah. Plus, also sale of controlled substance. Anyone with information on his whereabouts is asked to come forward. Just start asking people for drugs.
4: Right.
2: You'll find him. All right, the Grateful Dead. They are celebrating the 50th anniversary of their 1976 double live album, Steal Your Face, with a remastered version. Ooh, here's more.
4: Okay.

0: It was recorded during the band's historic five-show farewell run. The album will be available for streaming and digital download. The track list includes Cold Rain and Snow, Promised Land, and Stella Blue, among other songs. Steal Your Face, the 50th anniversary remaster, will be out June the 26th. I'm Mark Mayfield.
1: On vinyl?
2: They better be. Everything's on vinyl these days. Yeah. And probably streaming. Those two.
1: Right.
2: All right. Two Utah parents were arrested on Thursday after police say they locked their 11-year-old child in an unheated garage as punishment, telling officers they were teaching the child how to, quote, be homeless.
1: Oh, all right.
2: All right. Alicia and Robert McIntosh of Taylorsville, Utah, both 46 years old, face aggravated child abuse charges and are being held without bail. Police first got involved in November when a neighbor called for a welfare check. Officers later found the child in the garage crawling out from under a truck bed cover with only a thin blanket, a knee pad as a pillow,

0: and a bucket with a trash bag liner and a toilet seat standing in for his bathroom.
1: Well,
0: he's got more than most people.
1: You got it all right there.
0: Robert McIntosh admitted he put the child in there for the full night and said the punishment was because the child had threatened to run away. Oh, yeah. That'll help.
1: Teach the kid how to be homeless. Well, you know, actually, the way things are going, that might be the most useful thing those parents could teach him.
0: Right?
1: I mean, that's...
0: It's getting expensive out there, guys.
1: Nobody cares if you do it when they're 18.
0: Bucket with a trash can liner is way cheaper than a real toilet. Just saying.

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0: 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Cha-cha, Hefty Stroll.
1: Hefty.
0: Hefty slider bag. Seal it with a slide. One more time now, y'all. Come on.
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0: be up high.
1: Yeah, yeah, with the hydraulics, you know, like the cars that bounce.
0: Okay.
1: You know, those. Well,
0: if I'm going to get that, then I'm going to make sure that it also bounces.
1: Well, of course.
0: Then when I'm waiting at the stoplight, I'm just going to start.
1: Right. So, yeah, you could have it lifted when you're going down the road and then just put it right down like an inch off the ground.
0: Okay.
1: When you're parked. Because nobody's climbing under there after
0: that. Sounds
1: that.
0: Really expensive. Is there a cheaper... Can I just, like, put a snake under there?
1: Yeah, we'll put a
0: snake.
1: So
0: that when you go to steal my gas, and then you get bit, and it's like, ha-ha.
1: It's actually a great idea.
0: Excellent.
1: Be a new entrepreneurial venture. All right, let's do some Rage Against the Machine. That's next.
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4: Awesome.
5: Good morning. Plenty of sunshine on the way today. Mild, lower 60s. Coolest at the coast. A few clouds tonight, upper 30s. Partly to mostly sunny, upper 50s tomorrow. A few clouds Tuesday night, 34 to 38. Clouding up with late day showers near 60 on Wednesday. This is Mountain Morning Show meteorologist Russ Murley from the NormsUseCars.com weather desk.
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7: New alcoholic Mother's Day candy.
9: You could have given this to me yesterday. Who turned you against me? 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

0: 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It is the Mountain Morning Show. 8:15 with Avenged Sevenfold. I'm Tom. Oh, there's Mandy right there.
1: Good morning.
0: Russ Merle is calling for a partly sunny day today into the 60s. Later on this hour, your chance to score tickets to see Avatar coming to Casino Ballroom, Hampton Beach. It's right there in New Hampshire. And you can go to Ticketmaster to get more information on that show. Wednesday, May 20th. For free tickets, keep it here. We'll be playing our game later on. Got some news next.
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8: It is 8:18 here at the Mountain of Pure Rock TOS. Here's everything you need to know, beginning with meteorologist Russ Murley.
9: Good morning. Plenty of sunshine on the way today. Mild, lower 60s. Coolest at the coast. A few clouds tonight, upper 30s. Partly to mostly sunny, upper 50s tomorrow. A few clouds Tuesday night, 34 to 38. Clouding up with late day showers near 60 on Wednesday. This is Mountain Morning Show meteorologist Russ Murley from the NormsUseCars.com weather desk.
8: In sports, the Red Sox lost to the Tampa Bay Rays 4-1 in their series finale at Fenway Park. Boston has dropped two of the last three and will host the Philadelphia Phillies for a three-game set that starts tomorrow. Christopher Wrighton is celebrating his first win on tour after finishing atop the leaderboard at the Truist Championship from Quail Hollow Club. He finished the tournament 15 under par to win by two strokes. And Shane Van Gisbergen made a late push to win the Go Bowling at the Green at the Glen.

0: race. The driver of the number 97 car stormed from the back of the pack over the final 15 laps to earn a victory at Watkins Glen International. The NASCAR Cup Series will be taking a break for the All-Star race at Dover next Sunday. Now from the Farmingdale Self-Storage News Desk. This is some very interesting news that comes out of Massachusetts. A Cape Cod state lawmaker is being accused of stealing from his employer to pay for his election campaign. Last year, federal authorities arrested State Representative Christopher Flanagan after allegedly stealing tens of thousands of dollars. Flanagan is accused of stealing funds from the Home Builders Association to bankroll his House election campaign, to pay off his mortgage, and to visit a psychic.
1: Oh, okay.
0: I wonder if the psychic saw the arrest coming.
1: Apparently not.
0: Now he's facing a new wave of charges, including failing to report the stolen funds on his personal tax return for 3 years. Well, that would be an unusual discrepancy to report to the feds. Well, I kind of stole this money from my employer and used it. He's also accused of stealing around $44,000 from his former employer. There you go.
1: Apparently that was not used as a reference.
0: Right. Well, yes. And used for when he was first elected to the House, I'm assuming. All right. The Pentagon is making declassified UFO files accessible to the American people. Maybe. This makes me think of all the people that were recently, you know, disappeared.
1: Oh, yeah.
0: Went missing.
1: The scientists.
0: Yeah, well, let's see what they have to say about it.
1: Okay.
2: According to the Department of War, it released never-before-seen files related to alien and extraterrestrial life on Friday that are all now in one place, no clearance required. The department says it's going to be releasing new materials on a rolling basis, and files will likely be posted every few weeks. The release follows a directive from President Trump earlier this year that instructed the Pentagon and other relevant agencies to start releasing the files. In a post on Truth Social, Trump said, "Now the American public can fully decide for themselves when it comes to opinions on aliens." I'm Mark Mayfield.
0: Okay, so my conspiracy theory is that those people who had a lot to do with, you know, alien investigations and UFOs, they had personal knowledge that would have been, like, used to discredit the files that were just released. That's my thought.
1: I don't know.
0: That's why they were disappeared.
1: Possible. I mean, this is the stuff they're releasing is just UFO accounts and things. I mean, it's
0: like military spotting it when they're doing flying exercises.
1: Yeah, exactly. All that stuff, which has been leaking out anyway. Yep. So it's just more of that, you know. Probably the scientists were involved in the reverse engineered technology.
0: To create new, military hardware and whatnot.
1: Propulsion systems.
0: Mm-hmm.
1: Cloaking devices.
0: Oh, that would be interesting.
1: Time travel.
0: I believe that.
1: So do I.
0: Excellent. Nature has a solution to a lot of man-made problems if you know where to look. For example, seeds from the Moringa tree, nicknamed the Miracle Tree for its wide range of uses, have been found to remove more than 98% of microplastic particles from water.
1: Wow.
0: In a new study matching or outperforming chemical treatments.
1: How about that?
0: Researchers focused on aged PVC microplastics, considered among the most harmful to human health. And Moringa is a fast-growing, drought-resistant perennial that thrives in degraded soils and is thought to have been used by ancient Egyptians for water purifications thousands of years ago.
1: Well, if we knew for thousands of years,
0: why wouldn't we try it before now?
1: Get around to it, yeah. The miracle tree. The only negative the Moringa tree is that it extracts its nutrients from living human flesh. So that's, you know.
0: Gets rid of the microplastics, though.
1: It does.
0: Good job.
1: We just need some volunteers. It's a mountain to pure rock, TOS.

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1: TOS, the Mountain of Pure Rock. It is the Mountain Morning Show. Rob Zombie. It is 8:31. I'm Tom. Oh, there's Mandy right there.
2: Good morning.
1: Murley says it'll be a mix of sun and clouds today and into the 60s. Nice couple of days. Well, here you go. It's another list from, what is this? Goodwill. Oh, okay. Here you go. Odd items donated to Goodwill.
2: Oh, this is exciting.
1: They release these every once in a while. Here you go. Two dead ferrets in a suitcase.
2: Oh, God.
1: Probably not when they were donated, though.
2: Wow, you think they were alive and then it just took too long to get them processed?
1: Maybe. They just put them in the big yellow bin.
2: Or somebody didn't know they were in there.
1: Maybe. And it's like, yeah, maybe.
2: That's awkward.
1: Because they always crawl in little odd places, I guess.
2: Mm-hmm.
1: World War II grenade. We get those stories all the time.
2: Live? Like, was it a live grenade?
1: Oh, it doesn't say. But we have both. Mm-hmm. We've gotten both in there. We get those stories a lot.
2: Yep.
1: An at-home enema kit.
2: Used or unused?
1: Does not specify. This is worse. A full catheter bag.
2: Oh, so somebody's urine was in it.
1: Pants with a sanitary pad attached in the crotch.
2: They didn't have any underwear that day?
1: No.
2: So nasty.
1: 20 glass eyes.
2: Not just one.
1: Right. We're just talking about that. It's always good to have a spare.
2: Yeah.
1: Especially if you're going to be handing them out in public to people.
2: That poor person. They're probably like, oh, what'd you do with my special pants? Where I keep all my extra glass eyes.
1: Two more. Bedding with active bed bugs.
2: Oh, God.
1: And finally, used cat litter.
2: Why?
1: Did
2: they put it back in the bag afterwards?
1: Was it the clumping kind or was it the old-fashioned granule? It doesn't really matter.
2: No, that's just nasty. It
1: doesn't really matter. So basically they say, rule of thumb, if it's not something that you would buy, don't donate it.
2: Please don't.
1: So there you go.
2: Oh.
1: Wait list.
2: You couldn't pay me enough to work at a place where I would discover anything on that list.
1: Right? I know.
2: Good God.
1: But there's some good stuff too. So, they don't ever talk about that, do they?
2: That's true.

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0: TOS, the Mountain of Pure Rock. It is the Mountain Morning Show. Sleep Theory, it is 8:47. I'm Tom O. There's Mandy right there.
1: Morning.
0: And yeah, still sun and clouds. That's what we've got out there this morning. And Russ says that's what'll be with us all day today. It'll get into the 60s. He'll give you the complete forecast coming up here in the news. And you are just minutes away from your chance to score a pair of tickets to see Avatar. They'll be playing at the Hampton Beach Casino Ballroom. That's Hampton, New Hampshire, of course. And Wednesday, May 20th. It's a week from Wednesday. 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But we've got free ones for you right here on the Mountain Morning Show. 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
1: It is 8:52 here at the Mountain of Pure Rock, TOS. Here's everything you need to know, beginning with meteorologist Russ Merle.
2: Good morning. Quite a bit of sunshine today. Low 60s this afternoon. A few clouds, upper 30s tonight. Partly to mostly sunny, upper 50s to near 60 tomorrow. Just a few clouds tomorrow night. Chilly, middle to upper 30s. Clouding up with late day showers Wednesday, 58 to 62. Rain will end as showers Thursday. This is Mountain Morning Show meteorologist Russ Merle from the NormsUsedCars.com weather desk.
3: Okay. 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
1: I don't know. I know I was scarred for life as a teenager from that. All right, the Red Sox, this is sports, by the way. The Red Sox lost to the Tampa Bay Rays 4-1 in their series finale at Fenway Park. Peyton Tolley was tagged with the loss after allowing 3 runs on 7 hits. Boston has now dropped 2 of the last 3 games. They will host the Philadelphia Phillies for a 3-game set that starts tomorrow. The Stanley Cup playoffs action continues tonight with the Wild hosting the Avalanche in Game 4 of their series. That's at 8 p.m. Colorado leads Minnesota 2-1. In NBA playoff action, we've got a pair of Game 4s. The Cavaliers will host the Pistons at 8 p.m. before the Los Angeles Lakers play host to Oklahoma City Thunder 10:30 p.m. Oh, and speaking of NBA, the draft lottery just happened, and the Wizards are taking home the #1 pick in the NBA draft. They actually were the first team to win the draft with the worst record since they changed the rules in, like, 2018 or whatever. The Jazz jumped up 2 spots to claim the 2nd selection, while the Grizzlies rode 3 position to nab the 3rd slot. Now, from the Farmingdale Self-Storage News Desk. The American Red Cross is offering incentives to get blood and platelet donors in the door this month. The organization says it's important to get donors in this month so they can also give again later in the summer when donations run much lower due to vacations. So now, through May 17th, when you donate to the Red Cross, you will receive a $20 Amazon gift card.
3: Well, there you go.
1: That's not nothing.
3: What, Metallica doesn't have anything for us this year?
1: No Metallica t-shirt. Not right now, anyway. And if you wait until May 18th, then from May 18th to the end of the month, you will get an oversized Red Cross beach towel. I think I'd rather have the Amazon gift card, but that's just me.
3: Because you can get your own towel.
1: Right! Yeah. One that has, like, Towley from South Park on it.
3: Is there any other kind?
1: All right. California Governor Gavin Newsom's brand new plan to give a month's worth of free diapers to parents of newborns is coming under fire. Here's more on that.
4: Republican candidate for governor Steve Hilton says the $20 million for 400 diapers for 100,000 babies works out to 50 cents a diaper. And in a video on social media, he can be seen going into a Target pointing out that diapers cost 16 cents a piece. Oh. So he's calling Newsom's plan a scam.
5: Cronies of his are going to make money, and that is what is wrong with California. Instead of just cutting taxes so you can afford diapers and sending it out in this ridiculous bureaucratic scheme.
4: Hilton says the company Newsom partnered with for the diapers, Baby to Baby, has ties to Newsom's wife. I'm Jason Athenson.
1: Man, at least somebody knows how to do math, because he said that so fast, my brain did not process it at all.
3: Yeah, what about adult diapers?
1: Ooh, and yeah, why not cover the cost of that?
3: You don't have to get up from playing your video game.
1: Or waiting in line to get that new movie or game that you've been wanting to get.
3: Right. Pokemon. Something Pokemon, probably.
1: Yes. When you're waiting in line to purchase a new Pokemon deck of cards, then you definitely need an adult diaper. A report out of Oregon says that there's a criminal organization targeting wallets left behind in gym lockers.
3: Oh, sure.
1: The Beaverton Police Department in Oregon, or Oregon if you live there, recently investigated a case involving 3 men they suspect were working with a crew. That crew is believed to have been working the same crime spree in at least 5 states. The targets have been fitness centers and gyms where wallets and IDs

0: been taken from the lockers. In one instance, a Costco membership card was also stolen, and over $18,000 in gold bars was purchased with a swiped credit card.
1: Right. You could buy that at Costco. I forgot that.
0: That's crazy.
1: Well, there is another reason to avoid the gym.
0: Exactly.
1: And if you do go, that's why I always recommend to put your wallet in your sweaty underwear.
0: Mm-hmm.
1: That nobody's going to touch it.
0: And if they are, ha ha ha, joke's on you, buddy.
1: It's TOS.

0: TOS, the Mountain of Pure Rock. It is the Mountain Morning Show. Godsmack. I'm Tom. Oh, there's Mandy right there.
1: Morning.
0: Russ says it's going to be sunny. Few clouds around today as well. Into the 60s. A perfect day for more fabulous prizes.
1: Here we go.
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0: 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Today is Twilight Zone Day. I'm not sure why. We never really investigated. Doesn't matter.
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TOS.

0: TOS, the Mountain of Pure Rock. It's the Mountain Morning Show, Puddle of Mud. I'm Tom. Oh, there's Mandy right there.
1: Morning.
0: Russ says it's going to be pretty nice today. Yes, you know me, always in the mood to give away those fabulous prizes. 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
0: 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Morning, TOS. Here's this.
2: Hey, this is Alex.
1: Hey, Alex. Where are you calling from?
2: I'm calling from Whitneyville today.
1: Whitneyville. What are you up to in Whitneyville?
2: About heading to work right now.
1: Excellent.
0: All right. Well, Alex, we've got a pair of tickets for you to go down to Hampton Beach Casino Ballroom in New Hampshire and see Avatar next Wednesday, May 20th. We'll give you those tickets if you can survive round of our game today. Are you familiar with the Twilight Zone?
2: A little bit.
0: All right. It is a famous TV show, been around a long time. Twilight Zone trivia. Are you ready?
2: Yes.
0: Here we go. Twilight Zone trivia question number one. Twilight Zone trivia question number one is, all right, Alex, in the episode Nightmare at 20,000 Feet, what did William Shatner see out the airplane window that left him horrified? In Nightmare at 20,000 Feet, what did William Shatner see out the airplane window that left him horrified? Is it A, some dude walking across the runway gets sucked into the jet engine? Huh?
1: Yeah.
0: Ripped from the headlights.
1: Timely.
0: In Nightmare at 20,000 Feet, what did William Shatner see out the airplane window that left him horrified? Is it B, his future 95-year-old self falling off a horse?
1: Aww.
0: Why is he on a horse?
1: Because he lives life to the fullest, Tomo.
0: It just happened. Or in Nightmare at 20,000 Feet, what did William Shatner see out the airplane window that left him horrified? Is it C, a monster on the wing? What do you say, Alex, A, B, or C?
2: I'm going to have to go D, Moosecock.
0: Oh, wow. Already pulling it out early.
1: Right out of the gate.
0: All right, Alex.
2: You got it.
0: Twilight Zone. Trivia question number two. Here it is. Why was an episode starring George Takei pulled from syndication after the original airing? This is the episode called The Encounter. Why was an episode starring George Takei pulled from syndication after the original airing? Is it A, because of outcry from Japanese-American groups? Maybe. Why was an episode starring George Takei pulled from syndication after the original airing? Is it B, he slipped up and called someone Spock? Nobody caught it. Or why was an episode starring George Takei pulled from syndication after the original airing? Is it C, because he was a little too gay?
1: What?
3: Oh, my.
0: What do you say, Alex? A, B, or C?
2: I'm going to have to go with an AC combo.
0: That was AC combo. All right. Nice job. You've got two down. Here comes a clean sweep now. Twilight Zone trivia question number three. Here it is. Nobody is sure why, but creator Rod Serling was the only writer allowed to use this word in his scripts. What is it? Nobody is sure why, but creator Rod Serling was the only writer allowed to use this word in his scripts. Is it A, felching? I know, you looked that up a little while ago.
1: Yes, okay. I don't forget Urban Dictionary terms after you tell them to me.
0: Nobody is sure why, but creator Rod Serling was the only writer allowed to use this word in his scripts. What is it? Is it B, God? Or nobody is sure why, but creator Rod Serling was the only writer allowed to use this word in his scripts. What is it? Is it C?
1: Moosecock!
0: What do you say, Alex? A, B, or C?
2: Gotta be C, baby.
1: That's right!
0: There it is!
1: Nice job.
0: All right, Alex. You got them all. You got a pair of tickets to go see Avatar next Wednesday down in New Hampshire. Have a good time, man.
2: Awesome. Thank you, guys. I appreciate it.
0: You're welcome. Tell us where to climb for pure rock and fabulous prizes.
2: TOS, baby.
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0: TOS, the Mountain of Pure Rock. 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It's 9:33. I'm Tom O. There's Mindy right there.
1: Hello. Good morning.
0: Russ is calling for sunshine, few clouds, and 60s. A class at Fox Valley Technical College in Wisconsin turned into a real emergency when EMS instructor Carl Arps suffered a heart attack while inside the training ambulance.
1: Wow.
0: He's the instructor. After realizing the situation was not fake, they thought he was just acting to be.
1: Right.
0: Students called 911, moved him from the ambulance, and took turns performing CPR until additional medical personnel arrived. They saved him.
1: Well, then he needs to pass every single person.
0: He later returned to thank the students, helped save his life, and continues recovering. But yeah, I would assume, right?
1: Yeah, anyone who performed CPR and helped save his life automatically passes that class.
0: Do you even need to go to the rest of the... Well, it's the end of the semester now anyway.
1: Right.
0: Right, so... Maybe, that just... that could be their final. It's your practical final. That's what that is.
1: It would be hard to plan that ahead of time, though. Or, you know, the next class.
0: Right, next year he's going to have a hard time topping it. Next year, students will be like, man, I heard how tough you were last year. Well, looking forward to this class.
1: We
0: got some Iron Maiden to do. That is next.
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That is Nine Inch Nails in a Rock Slide. Jay Stu here today. Right now, we got Volbeat by a Monster's Hand. TOS.

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0: TOS, the Mountain of Pure Rock. That is brand new Sublime with Jacob Knoll on vocals, of course. Jay Stu here with you today, wrapping up that rock slide with Diversified Inc., Penobscot Plaza, Bangor, or diversifiedinc.net. On the TOS Top 10, that song pretty much nut-punched Pierce the Veil right out of the top spot. I mean, they had been there for weeks at number one. So that's pretty awesome that Sublime just came in and was like, pew-pew, see ya. Coming right up, Pure Rock from Deftones. We got Foo Fighters on the way. We'll get back into another rock slide eventually, of course. Stay here on TOS.
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1: Russia's first humanoid robot fell during its presentation in Moscow. The robot called Aldol was being shown off as able to move around and move objects and interact with people. 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Then it fell down. 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

0: TOS, the Mountain of Pure Rock. That is Evanescence on the Heavy Lift. 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We got the White Stripes and Tool. 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
5: Just a few clouds overnight tonight. Upper 30s, partly to mostly sunny. Upper 50s to near 60 tomorrow. Tuesday night, a few clouds, middle to upper 30s. Clouding up with late day showers Wednesday, highs near 60. Rain ends as showers, upper 50s on Thursday. This is Mountain Morning Show meteorologist Russ Burley from the NormsUsedCars.com weather desk.
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That is Nickelback in a rock slide. Jay Stu here with you today, cranking it out. Your workday is what's most important. That's why we're going to keep it going now with 3 Days Grace on TOS.

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It's the Heavy Lift with Jace 2 on the Mountain of Pure Rock, TOS.

0: TOS, the Mountain of Pure Rock. It's Ice Nine Kills wrapping up a Rock Slide, plus a killer classic from the Stones right before that. 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Shinedown is headed your way. We have two bands in a row that are both going to be at the Main Savings Amphitheater this summer as well. They're both coming right up. Stay here on TOS.
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0: TOS, brand new rock from Atreyu on the Heavy Lift today. Jay Stu here with you on the mountain of pure rock. We have the 90s at noon headed at you in just a bit. We got Pearl Jam, Melvins. We'll get Ozzy in there. We're going to have all sorts of fun. We're going to kick off a rock slide first, though. I got Seven Dust next.
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2: Partly, if not mostly, sunny skies this afternoon, lower 60s, coolest at the coast. A few clouds tonight, upper 30s. Sunshine tomorrow, upper 50s to near 60. A few clouds, 30s tomorrow night. Becoming cloudy on Wednesday, late day showers, highs near 60. Rain will end as showers on Thursday. This is Mountain Morning Show meteorologist Russ Merle from the NormsUseCars.com weather desk.
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TOS, the Mountain of Pure Rock. Pearl Jam kicks off the 90s at noon. Jay Stu here with you today. All sorts of fun coming at you. We got Aerosmith this hour, 311. We'll get Jackal going right now. It is Metallica on the 90s at noon on TOS.

0: TOS, the Mountain of Pure Rock. It's Smashing Pumpkins on the 90s at noon today. Jay Stu here. You've probably heard the rumor at some point. Well, actually, I think Billy Corgan himself started it. That he could be related to comedian Bill Burr. You know, they have these weird parallels about their lives. If you look at them both, you know, right side by side, there's one could argue they kind of look alike. Both their dads had a traveling salesman known to leave town for long periods of time, et cetera, et cetera. It's possible. I say just do it. You know what I mean? What's the worst that could happen? You find out this other rich dude is your brother. It's not like he's going to get any money out of you. Anyway, that also wrapped up a rock slide. Thanks to Diversified Inc. 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They're all next. Stay here.
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Rushman here, inviting you to join me every weeknight at 7 for the After Hours Rush. 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

0: TOS, the Mountain of Pure Rock. That is Alice in Chains on the 90s at Noon today. I'm Jay Stu. Harvest Moon Deli brings you the 90s at Noon every single day. So, you know, if you're hungry right now, by the way, it is National Eat What You Want Day. So you could literally go in there and do that right into Harvest Moon Deli. I mean, it's limited to their menu, but you could still have whatever you want among their awesome soup, salads, and paninis. So get in and have some Harvest Moon Deli for lunch, guy. When we come back, we'll kick off a rock slide. We've got Jackal and Beastie Boys next.
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8: Just a few clouds overnight tonight, upper 30s, partly to mostly sunny, upper 50s to near 60 tomorrow. Tuesday night, a few clouds, middle to upper 30s, clouding up with late day showers Wednesday, highs near 60. Rain ends as showers, upper 50s on Thursday. This is Mountain Morning Show meteorologist Russ Merley from the NormsUseCars.com weather desk.
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TOS, the Mount of Pure Rock. That's a killer classic from Def Leppard in a rock slide. Jay Stu here with you today. We keep it rolling with Ava Under Fire and Marina Brink. It's Villainous on TOS.

0: TOS, the Mountain of Pure Rock. It's Architects taking us out of a rock slide. That is their latest off the sky, The Earth and All in Between. Great record if you haven't checked it out. That rock slide was brought to us by Varney Buick GMC on the Hogan Road in Bangor. 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We got Guns N' Roses coming up. We got a killer classic from Zeppelin this hour. Stay here on TOS.
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1: Police are ramping up their search for a clown car crew of burglars that targeted a store in Warrington, Virginia. Check this out. Investigators are circulating surveillance video of the October 15th break-in. It shows nine people piling out of a Hyundai Sonata

0: clad in masks and hoodies, including two that crawled out of the trunk. So the suspects break a store window. They made off with about 13 grand in merchandise. Investigators say that the group has committed other burglaries in the area as well.
1: Well, there you go. Crime scenes littered with confetti and giant shoe prints. That's how they knew why they call them the clown car crew.
0: And balloon animals.
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2: Partly, if not mostly, sunny skies this afternoon. Lower 60s, coolest at the coast. A few clouds tonight, upper 30s. Sunshine tomorrow, upper 50s to near 60. A few clouds, 30s tomorrow night. Becoming cloudy on Wednesday. Late day showers, highs near 60. Rain will end as showers on Thursday. This is Mountain Morning Show meteorologist Russ Murley from the NormsUseCars.com weather desk.
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to Pure Rock. It's Mudvayne in a Rock Slide. I'm Jay Stu. This series of collaborations between Nine Inch Nails and Boys Noize is nuts. I've loved everything I've heard so far. Right now, we'll keep it going with these guys. It's as alive as you need me to be on TOS.

Nobody outworks Mainers. And nobody outrocks the mountain. Nobody. It's the Heavy Lift with J Stu on the Mountain of Pure Rock.

Nobody outrocks the mountain. Nobody. It's the Heavy Lift with J-Stu on the Mountain of Pure Rock.

TOS, the Mountain of Pure Rock. We've got Bush taking us out of a rock slide. Thank you to Diversified Inc., Penobscot Plaza, Bangor, or diversifiedinc.net. Jay Stu here with you today. We have Pure Rock headed your way from Aussie. We got The Warning coming up in just a little bit.

0: Warning coming up in just a little bit. Stay here. 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
1: So the Artemis mission is underway. 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

TOS, the Mountain of Pure Rock. That's the warning on the heavy lift. Jay Stu here today. Killer classic from Skid Row right before that. I'm going to get out of here. Make room for the guru. He has the Mountain Menage a Trois headed your way in just a bit. Three in a row from Avatar. That'll be fun. They are the weirdest looking band, but they're so good. I love them so much. But you have to admit, it sort of looks like a clown fronting a Viking band of some kind. And I'm here for this. I fully support it on every level. So yeah, look forward to three in a row from Avatar. Six in a row on the way, though, as we kick off a rock slide. We got Stained and Rob Zombie ready to roll. They're next on TOS.

0: Oh, they're next on TOS.
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8: Just a few clouds overnight tonight. Upper 30s, partly to mostly sunny. Upper 50s to near 60 tomorrow. Tuesday night, a few clouds, middle to upper 30s. Clouding up with late day showers Wednesday. Highs near 60. Rain ends as showers. Upper 50s on Thursday. This is Mountain Morning Show meteorologist Russ Merley from the NormsUsedCars.com weather desk.
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0: Such a wild, bizarre time it's going to be next Wednesday at the Hampton Beach Casino Ballroom with Avatar. It is TOS and Captain Goat right there. Also, the dirt I'm buried in and the eagle has landed. Three from Avatar today on the TOS Mountain Menage a Trois and your chance at tickets all this week. Fabulous prizes on the Mountain Morning Show. All you got to do to win them is survive a round of the wacky, zany, goofy radio type quiz show with Tomo and Mandy right around 9 a.m. That wraps up another Pure Rock Slide right there. 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All right, we're going to have new music from this band, I do believe, on Friday. And we'll do something that we know from, I don't know, not that long ago. It's coming up next.
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0: 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Killer classics and the best new stuff, and another rock slide on the way. We'll do some 420 Floyd. Got the latest from the Pretty Reckless in there. Guaranteed at least six in a row starts next with 3 Days Grace.
1: 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I'm gonna pull over and ask that man for directions. Hi there, we're looking to get to the campground?
2: 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No, I'm just kidding. Let me get my phone out.
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10: Partly, if not mostly, sunny skies this afternoon, lower 60s, coolest at the coast. A few clouds tonight, upper 30s. Sunshine tomorrow, upper 50s to near 60. A few clouds, 30s tomorrow night. Becoming cloudy on Wednesday, late day showers, highs near 60. Rain will end as showers on Thursday. This is Mountain Morning Show meteorologist Russ Murley from the NormsUseCars.com weather desk.
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TOS, the Mountain of Pure Rock, and Dogs of War from A Momentary Lapse of Reason. 420 Floyd today, brought to you by our friends at Green Bear 420 and Green Bear Green Care. You know where they are, 531 Moosehead Trail in Newport, not just a store. Oh, no, no, no, my friend. It's a lifestyle. That's another rock slide right there on the way. Sleep Theory with Words Are Worthless. Where'd that show up this week on the TOS Top 10? I think it was like, it's definitely in the top three. I don't have it here in front of me. I think it's like number three this week. Anyway, check out that show. Sundays, noon and six with your host, Paul Wolf. And we'll come back next with

0: 6 with your host, Paul Wolf, and we'll come back next with Falling in Reverse.
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5: Yeah. I wake up every morning with my head up in a daze. I'm not sure if I should say this, but I'll say it anyway. Everybody tries to tell me that I'm...

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Every wall that I knock down is just a wall that I replace. I'm in a race against myself, I try to keep a steady pace. How the will I escape?

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Now, I know that there is probably at least a handful of people out there that don't know that Fozzy, led by Chris Jericho, the famous professional wrestler, and he's a movie actor, too. He's been in some flicks. Anyway, lead singer of the band. Anyway, they used to be an Aussie tribute band called Fozzy Osbourne. And actually, I'm pretty sure they did this last year as a tribute to Ozzy. Check this out. I've always thought that Chris sounds like Ozzy, so it makes total sense. Crazy.

0: pretty crazy, right? I would say so. We'll play the whole thing for you sometime. I promise. Just giving you a little taste right there. Educating the TOS badasses. On the way, it's another rock slide. That's guaranteed at least six in a row. We'll start it next with Foo Fighters on the TOS Hard Drive Home.
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6: Just a few clouds overnight tonight. Upper 30s, partly to mostly sunny. Upper 50s to near 60 tomorrow. Tuesday night, a few clouds, middle to upper 30s. Clouding up with late day showers Wednesday. Highs near 60. Rain ends as showers. Upper 50s on Thursday. This is Mountain Morning Show meteorologist Russ Merley from the NormsUsedCars.com weather desk.
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0: Once again on the piano, Mr. Aaron Bass. Give a round of applause for yourselves tonight, ladies and gentlemen. Thank you all so very, very much. That was absolutely beautiful, absolutely stunning. Thank you, thank you, thank you.
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bonus. AC/DC with a killer classic from Back in Black. 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

0: It is more of the best new rock right here on the Mountain of Pure Rock, TOS. That is Social Distortion and Born to Kill. That's the title of their new album, just out this weekend. I gave it a good long listen yesterday. Loving it. It's a cool new version of Wicked Game, that Chris Isaak song. Remember that when he was in the video with the hot model? And you've seen the video. You know what I'm talking about. But this is a SoCal punk version of Wicked Game. Punkabilly, psychobilly, whatever you want to call it. Social Distortion, Born to Kill. We'll have vinyl copies of that new album to give away next week here at TOS. Keep listening for your chance to win those. That's a ways off. Just before that, Jackal and the Lumberjack. It's killer classics and the best new stuff. And that wraps up another Pure Rock Slide brought to you by Varney Buick GMC on the Hogan Road in Bangor. Valuing long drives and great music without an interruption. 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On the way, the new one from Evanescence, Who Will You Follow? And we'll come right back next with Dirty Honey.
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1: A Southern California police officer got a surprise when he pulled over a driver for a traffic violation. When the Fullerton police officer approached the vehicle and asked for license and registration, the driver handed him a get-out-of-jail-free card from the board game Monopoly. The officer had a good laugh, but let the driver know that, though he appreciated the creativity, it is in fact not a legal defense.
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That's guaranteed at least six in a row. We will begin with Nine Inch Nails and Boys Noize. You know I'm going to crank that. Hey, and this week, all this week on the Mountain Morning Show, they've got tickets to see Avatar next Wednesday at the Hampton Beach Casino Ballroom. Avatar bringing their Don't Go In the Forest Tour to New England Wednesday, May 20th. 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
7: Partly, if not mostly, sunny skies this afternoon, lower 60s, coolest at the coast, a few clouds tonight, upper 30s, sunshine tomorrow, upper 50s to near 60, a few clouds, 30s tomorrow night, becoming cloudy on Wednesday, late day showers, highs near 60, rain will end as showers on Thursday. This is Mountain Morning Show meteorologist Russ Murley from the NormsUseCars.com weather desk.
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TOS, the Mountain of Pure Rock. The tour kicked off last week, and they will be here Friday, July 3rd. 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When Legends Rise, right there from the very last appearance of the original lineups. That's a pretty historic show, live at Mohegan Sun just a few years back. When Legends Rise and Avenged Sevenfold now with Nightmare. It's Killer Classics and the Best New Rock on TOS.

It's Tom O and Mandy in the morning. After that, we're on the job with Pure Oxlide all day. Starting at 10, this is Maine's Mountain of Pure Rock, TOS.

0: Their new album's called The End Is Not the End. That's Atreyu and All For You. 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
1: 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Pantera, Soundgarden, STP, Korn, you'll hear it all. 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

0: It's been 4 years since we had new music from Korn. You got it right there on the mountain of pure rock, TOS. That is Reward the Scars from the new Diablo video game, the latest in that series. Just before that, Megadeth and Symphony of Destruction. It's killer classics and the best new rock. Another guaranteed at least six in a row on the way. The Rushman is in. He'll do some Ozzy. New stuff from Tim Montana coming up. And, of course, mandatory Metallica tonight at 7 o'clock. That is it for the Goo. Back again tomorrow at around 3 o'clock for another TOS Hard Drive Home. We'll start off the program with three in a row from Led Zeppelin's Houses of the Holy tomorrow on the TOS Mountain Ménage à Trois. Won't that be fun? And another rock slide starts next with Incubus. Good night. Thanks for listening. And remember, if the conniption fits, swear it. Guru out. Rush man in. Enjoy the show. 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
3: Just a few clouds overnight tonight, upper 30s, partly to mostly sunny, upper 50s to near 60 tomorrow. Tuesday night, a few clouds, middle to upper 30s, clouding up with late day showers Wednesday, highs near 60. Rain ends as showers, upper 50s on Thursday. This is Mountain Morning Show meteorologist Russ Merley from the NormsUsedCars.com weather desk.
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Mandatory Metallica. It is TOS, the Mountain of Pure Rock. Fade to Black from Ride the Lightning. Also, Bleeding Me from the Load album. Man, those albums getting a lot of attention these days with deluxe copies and such. The Reload Anniversary Edition will be released on June 26th. Rush Band inside a rock slide after hours. This is Shinedown on TOS.

The latest from Tim Montana on TOS, the Mountain of Pure Rock, with Break Me Down. He was just in Boston last night at the Citizens House of Blues. Ozzy, also Shinedown, two from Metallica, wrapping up a rock slide, brought to you by Vardy Buick GMC on the Hogan Road in Bangor. Valuing long drives and great music without interruption, VardyBPG.com. Rushman here. Hope you had a nice Mother's Day, all you moms. We're going to get back into pure rock ASAP because it looks so inviting. Theory of a Dead Man, from Ashes to New.

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0: 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That's Keanu Reeves' band right there. 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